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0: 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A vehicle off road, seen as less than a hand to GPS, 225 Alpha is code 4, over.
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0: 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Welcome to 228 Alpha. 8 Alpha turning out to report of power box smoking, 39 Endeavour Core. Can you notify Ergon of this incident, please?
1: 228 Alpha responding, notifying Ergon 11.

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0: 212 Juliet, turn out to some fertilizer that's spilled on a road. It's on a roundabout. It has made the roundabout very slick and slippery, and it has been said that cars have been spinning out around the roundabout. It's at Hume Street and Lagoon Street in West Mackay. 212 Juliet, acknowledge, over.

0: 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Can we have that address again, over?
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0: Hampton 228 Alpha, we have a small amount of smoke coming from a green electrical box at the residence. Could we have an ETA on Ergon, over?
1: FICOM 228 Alpha, a small amount of smoke coming from the green electrical box. 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

0: 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Cyclone Mount Larkham 81, over. Mount Larkham 81 and 51 have returned to station, over.
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1: 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I believe the property is number 10, where the smoke is issuing. 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
1: 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Falcon
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1: Acknowledge last Falcon, on that information, can we upgrade this to a guard second alarm structure? Over.
0: Roger, upgrading guard second alarm structure, 1540.

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0: 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Ficom 230 Victor responding. 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
0: 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Can you also notify myself when that is approved, over?
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2: Flycom 238 Alpha responding, Lieutenant Crane and 3. Can I confirm all agencies have been notified and responding? And there is hydrogen, over.
1: 238 Alpha responding, Lieutenant Crane and 3. Let's affirmative, all agencies have been responded. And nearest hydrants are outside number 8 and 9, over.
2: Flycom, nearest hydrant number 8.
1: Roger, acknowledge 1544.

0: Cyclone 230 Victor, over.
1: Viacom 230 Victor, receiving, go ahead.
0: Victor from on-call Sydney Castry. Callback has been approved for Station 35, over.
1: Yeah, roger that. Viacom just confirming 234 Alpha's responding to this also, over.
0: 230 Victor, that's affirmative. 234 Alpha is also responding, over.
1: Roger that, Viacom. When night shift get in, they will require the spare from Station 34. Over.
0: Roger, when night shift get in, they'll require the spare from Station 34.

0: 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Den sitter jag idag.
1: Bakhammar
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1: Be completely broken.
0: It
1: could be code 2, over.
0: Bike on my Camden 2 steady. Code 2. Smoke issuing. Good.
1: Alpha comms are broken. Copy code 2, smoke issuing. Same mix, over.
0: Spike on Camden 238 Alpha.
1: Spike on 238 Alpha, over.
0: Spike on 238 Alpha. We're code 2. Smoke issuing. Has made access. This appears to be burnt foodstuffs on a bench. Stop the call, over.
1: 238 Alpha, code 2, smoke issuing. You have made access, appears to be burnt food stuff on the bench, and it's a stop. Bicom 235 Alpha, stop receiving code 0, over.
2: Bicom Camden 235 Alpha, all acknowledged, code 40.
1: Roger, acknowledged. Bicom 234 Alpha, stop receiving code 40, over.
0: Bicom 234 Alpha, acknowledged, stop code 40.
1: Roger, acknowledged. Bicom 230 Victor, stop received, code 40. Also due to require a callback, over.
3: Bicom 230 Victor, acknowledged. Stop. You can cancel the callback of night shift coming in early, over.
1: Roger, acknowledged. We can cancel the callback for night shift. 1548.

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1: 233 Alpha, that is received, there was a stop on call, you can stand down, over.
0: 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Stop on call. 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
0: FICOM 238 Alpha, Queensland Fleet, Queensland Ambulance and Attendant. We have firefighters entered the structure. Over.
1: FICOM 238 Alpha, yeah, QAS and QPS in attendance. I did miss how many firefighters have entered the structure. Over.
0: We're FICOM, two firefighters in VA, checking area. Do you want to find me first?
1: The two firefighters in VA entering the structure, investigating area 1552.

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0: Sending out to fire on River Road with a crew of two, picking up the third one on the way. Officer in charge, Johnson.
1: One or two picking up, one up on the way. Say again, OXE, over.
0: Officer in charge, Johnson.

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0: 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All persons are out, accounted for. Fire is out. Crew is currently setting up PPV for ventilation, over.
1: 238 Alpha, structure's been checked, all persons are out and accounted for. Fire is out, crews are currently setting up TTV for ventilation. 238 Alpha, is ergon required to this incident, over?
0: Negative, Qualcomm, ergon, stand down.
1: Roger, ergon,

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0: 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This was a candle on the kitchen bench. Fire is out. Over.
1: 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This was a candle on the kitchen bench. 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
0: 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Crew is currently conducting atmospheric monitoring. Queensland Police Service, left and center.
1: The comms came through broken, but I copied that crews are currently conducting atmospheric monitoring and QPS have left the scene. Is that correct, over?
0: That's all correct. Awesome.
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0: Arrived at fire, a small area burnt, just smouldering now. We'll extinguish this in about 5 minutes, I'd say.
1: Gracemere 52, a small area which has already been burnt, it is still smouldering. You will extinguish in about 5 minutes, 16:56.

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0: 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Can I have the status of that alarm,
1: over? Viacom 244 Alpha. The alarm is reset, showing normal mode. 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
0: 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In addition, there is a fault on the AFE. We have advised management of their obligation. And 244 Alpha is code 12, over.
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0: 244 Alpha, 250 Victor, both turning out to a house on fire with people inside. Number 16, with Tari Street, Clinton, opposite number 16. 244 Alpha, acknowledge, over.
1: FICOM 244 Alpha, that's all received. We're responding. Have you got multiple 000s for this job? Over.
0: Alpha, single call at this stage, over.
1: FICOM, acknowledge single call, we're responding, over.
0: 1925, 250 Victor, acknowledge, over.
1: 250 Victor, acknowledge, Charles responding, over.
0: Responding 1925.

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1: Alpha, hydras are located out number four, outside number 14, 1-4. QAS, QPS and Ergon have been notified, over.
0: FICOM 244 Alpha, or is
1: it? 1926, FICOM 250 Victor, did you copy last, over?
0: Did you copy last?
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0: 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Coming over.
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1: Viacom, all received. Can you advise any additional resources? Respond. Over.
0: Alpha, you also have 250 Victor, 244 Bravo auxiliaries have also been paged, over.
1: Viacom acknowledged, still only 000, single 000 call, over.
0: Alpha, that is affirmative, update from QAS. State trailer outside the house is on fire. It is next to the power box. There are multiple people trying to extinguish. No one is inside the trailer, but there are people still inside the house, over.
1: Viacom 244 Alpha, just confirming there was a trailer next to a house that's on fire, over.
0: 244 Alpha, that is affirmative, over.
1: On 244 Alpha, received, over.
0: 1929.
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0: Viacom 244 Alpha, code 2, we've got a small fire in a trailer which has been extinguished. Stop on the call, over.
1: 244 Alpha, code 2, small fire in trailer has been extinguished. Stop. 1932, Viacom 250 Victor, Eaton code 40, over.
0: Viacom 250 Victor, acknowledge that, code 40, over.
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0: 244 Alpha, QAS, QPS, and Ergon have also been notified. Are they still required, over?
1: I'm standby.
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0: 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QIS can continue at this stage, over.
1: 244 Alpha, stop to QPS and Ergon. QAS can continue 1934.
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1: Ficom, Belmont 52, over.
2: Ficom, Belmont 52, we have left this burn in the hands of the owner. Pilot will continue to smoulder approximately 2 to 3 days. Belmont 51 and Belmont 52, both code 4.
1: Belmont 52, left burn in hands of owner. Pilot will continue to smoulder for 2 to 3 days, code 4 for both, 1935.

0: Bon, attends. Merci pour les
1: 244
0: Alpha, then. Viacom 244 Alpha, crews are assisting to dampen down. Also have QAS on scene, over.
1: 244 Alpha, crews assisting, dampening down. QAS on scene, 1937.
0: Come Rocky Hampton, 250 Victor, over.
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0: 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We have heard starting up gas detectors to check the house next to the trailer.
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0: Ficom 244 Alpha, we've identified damage to the solar system on this property. Could we request Ergon to reattend the incident, over?
1: 244 Alpha, you've identified damage to the solar system. Request Ergon to reattend incident. 1949.

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1: 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Fike received structure checked with paired within safe limits. Is that all correct, over?
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1: 244 Alpha, structure checked with 4 gas and PID. 244 Alpha, can you just confirm the address of this incident, over?
0: Fike, on. Address of the incident is 11 Wisari Street, 11. Over.
1: Roger, 11 Wisari Street, 1951.

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1: Foxy, that's affirmative. Inspected the solar system due to damage and have isolated it. Over.
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0: 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Details taken. No one has been transported to hospital. And there is no cause for ignition identified. 244 Alpha is code 4, over.

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0: 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Are there any exposures? Over.

0: 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It is a small stall. Over.
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0: 244 Alpha, you still have 250 Victor and Mount Maurice RFBs responding. Do you still require them over?
1: Viacom, we'll continue 250 Victor for water. You can stand down Mount Maurice Rural Brigade. This is to the storm and there's no grass fly.
0: Alpha, continue 250 Victor, stand down Mount Maurice RFB. Fire is contained to the store, no grass fire. 2205.

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0: Ficom 244 Alpha, store's been completely destroyed by fire. Waiting for some time. Have we got any other agencies attending this incident? Over.
1: 244 Alpha, your message was broken. Ficom received, store completely destroyed by fire. Other agencies attending. 244 Alpha, say or missed, over.
0: Ficom 244, that's correct. Just question if the agencies have been attacked. Over.
1: 244 Alpha, QPS have been notified and are showing en route. Do you require Ergon, over?
0: Ficom, that's a negative on Ergon, over.
1: Roger, negative on Ergon, 2208.
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0: 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Over.
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0: We're in Parkview Court. We just confirm a QAS on scene, over.
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0: 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We're taking up with 109 Alpha. We've got an ETA on QAS over.
1: Alpha, you've made forced entry into the unit, taken up with 1 code 9 Alpha. 214 Alpha, there is still no ETA on QAS, over.
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0: Well, as long as we get an update EPA on QAS over.
1: Fourteen Alpha, QAS are now showing en route, over. Zero zero 13.

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0: Port Song, QAS on screen. We have handed out a casualty and also shown on the window that the screen that we had to remove to make entry. They have said we're no longer required. We're code 4 Alpha.

0: 14 Alpha, FICOM received, QAS on scene. Showed QAS screen had to remove to make entry, no longer required, code 4. 214 Alpha, confirm or missed, over.
1: FICOM, yeah, that's the guts of it. We did the casualty hand over to QAS. They've said we're no longer required, so we're code 4.
0: 214 Alpha, did casualty hand over to QAS. You're now code 40023.

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1: Bravo,
0: primary and secondary search has been complete. This vehicle is slightly impinged on traffic lighting for cane trains. No structural damage. Can Wilma, the sugar cane company, be notified of this incident? No damage done to cane tracks. Has GPS been notified of this incident? Over.

0: traffic lighting for cane train, no structural damage. Notify Wilmar. No damage to track. GPS have been notified. They have still not proceeded. Over.
1: Little Breaker, GPS have been notified. Over.
0: Affirmative, they have still not proceeded. Over.
1: Over.
0: You're in 323.

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0: 28 Bravo. This vehicle batteries have been isolated. Demarcation tape and SRS tape left on the vehicle. We are now code 4. Over.
1: Vehicle battery has been isolated. Demarcation tape and SRS left on vehicle. Code 4, 0336.

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1: 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Well, major response. 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
0: 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Over. Viacom, we have two firefighters in VA, that's affirmative QAS, over.

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0: 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If there's no contact on the pollution hotline, we can call the station later this morning. Over.
1: 244 Alpha, crews have been checked over by Queensland Ambulance. 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Firecom have made contact with EHP. 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
0: I'm just activated zone 5, corridor adjacent to center management. Crew investigating, over.
1: 212 Juliet, alarm activated zone 5, corridor adjacent to center management. Crew investigating, 0707.

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0: Comms detector has been located, no signs of smoke or fire. Reason for activation was cooking fumes. Stop on call, over.
1: Juliet, detector located, no sign of smoke or fire. Reason for activation was due to cooking fumes and stop on call 0709 214 Alpha, over.
0: Calm, this is 214 Alpha. 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
0: Concerned 237 Alpha, 1-9 Alpha in Hansa QAS being transported to the Euclid Base Hospital. Are we at code 4, over?
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0: 212 Juliet, this alarm was activated. Zone 5, outside, adjacent to center management, outside Donut King. The area, found the detector, no signs of smoke or fire. Reason for activation was unattended deep fryer that overheated. Use code 11, over.
1: Of Juliet, alarm activated zone 5, adjacent to center management, outside Donut King. Sound detector, no sign of smoke or fire. Reason for activation was an unattended deep fryer and it overheated. And your code 11, 0716.

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0: 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Viacom Charlie Uniform 35, over.
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0: 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It is off the run. 235 Kilo is mobile in area. 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
0: This alarm is activated, zone 60, Snap Fitness child finding area. Crew investigating, over.
1: 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Crew investigating, 0844.

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0: 312 Juliet, this detector was activated in zone 660, the Snap Fitness Child Mining Facility area. Crews have investigated the area, located detectors, there were no signs of smoke or fire, unknown reason for activation. 212 Juliet, code 12, over.
1: 212 Juliet, detector activated in zone 660, Snap Fitness Child Mining Facility. 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
0: 244 Alpha, turn out to Red Rover Road, Kalamonda, in relation to a vehicle versus pole. Nil entrapment. Possible electric shock, but caller stated nil lines are down and they have a QPS officer on scene, over.
1: Message understood, can you say 244 Alpha turning out? Confirm that Queen
0: Damien
1: has been notified, over.
0: I'll be attached to the job also,
1: over.
0: 44 Alpha, the location is just south of the Hanson Road roundabout intersection, over.
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1: 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We have a 2 minute delay as we are on the quiet.
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1: 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One line hanging slightly lower, Q, Queensland Police on scene, standing by for further, 0958.

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